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And you know what I'm talking about. Just let me know if you wanna go to that whole mile on the range. They got a lot of nice girls.

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It's my new obsession. Yeah. Nickelback. Forehand and you are hard worth breaking. And I've been wrong. I've been down. Been to the bottom of every bottle. Тільки рок. Радіо Рокс.

на радіо Рокс. Анастейша, Left Outside Alone. And I wonder if you know how it really feels to be left outside alone when it's cold out here. Довершено гуртом Blind Channel.